not afraid, like you're not gay. And you're not old, like I'm on the spectrum.

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I responded, baby girl, a baby girl might be a blessing. And I ain't Usher, baby, but this here is my confession. I must own it, I didn't want it, even now I know I'm flexing. Cause all that raw dog sex, and I knew I would get you pregnant. And all this teenage love is really just about possessing. They call it adolescence, cause we learning adult lessons. And I ain't grown because I roll some stones and carry weapons. I was rubbing on your tummy when your mommy asked for money. Told me your procedure's Monday and she gon' need like 400. And had I known your mother wasn't gon' never let you keep it, I wouldn't have told my partners, would've kept that news a

0: on these people that was getting pregnant, you will realize, like, they can't afford to be pregnant. They don't need to be pregnant. This girl could go to school. This girl's smart. Her parents ain't paying for it. She actually gonna get a scholarship, but she ain't gonna tell them that she been fucking.
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They wanna know storms, don't you ever get bored? Rapping about things that you know we can't afford. Oh, it's Big Mac, the one to shed a light on the rapper's insecurity. I ain't like you, I need security. I'm too lit and too rich, gotta stay drip for continuity. 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I fill a rap like a jerry can, I shoot like a steady cam. I got kids, but my chick ain't had no belly scan. Look, I'm a father for many, man. Boy! Oh.

0: Did you like the pageant?
1: Yeah.
0: Do you like my crown?
1: Yeah, I love it.
0: What do you like about it?
1: I like the gems.
0: Well, I think it would look a lot better on you. What do you think?
1: Yeah.

0: that I should tell you the truth. And you're still angry. So sometimes I feel like I still should have lied. I tell you the truth because I care. But I also lie to you because I care. But if I tell you the truth, I guess I can sleep better at night. But then it looks like I don't care because I'm telling you the truth. I mean, I guess I'm just not a... Everybody hates when they get to that part when they realize that I don't want to tell you I don't care, but if it seems like I don't care, it doesn't mean I don't care. It just looks like I don't care. Because my emotions have been sanded off. I live in LA, sweetie. What do you expect?
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0: is my enemy.
1: Hey, I feel his hands on my throat. Yeah. Suddenly my body floats. Don't wanna die on this boat. Whoop. I guess that this is why we vote. Hey, I feel his hands on my throat. Yeah. Suddenly my body.

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It's like, I want to be like this. And I don't know how to get like this, but I want to be like this. I'm thinking you got a job, or you got parents who shoot you a little something, or you selling dope. They were selling dope.

Birthday Hamuloma, Bente Gisiloma. 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

Where's everyone heading on a day like this? Bank holiday Sunday. Marry me Angie in big red letters. I wonder if she did. No war but class war on the motorway bridge. Love spelled backwards on the next. Police tape encircles flowers. A little note reads no regrets. A bedsheet tapestry hangs. Support our local lad, he's on reality TV. 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

0: cause I still got a stunt. Really that nigga, I ain't got a friend. I like your nigga, he ate me for lunch, yo.
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0: your ex. 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
1: 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Okay, yeah, okay.

0: Kilby is the best weekend in Swiss music, and I think that's a really sad thing. The 36th Bad Bon Kilby in Dudingen showed again what a focused booking team of 1 to 2 people can do. Another thing worth saying about it is that the festival started out as a literal village fair that gave its booker free rein. That's beautiful and far too rare in the music ecosystem we have now. This year's edition highlighted the diversity and the sheer breadth of human creativity. The first act I want to talk about is a dream pop band from Richmond, Virginia called Druk. A three-piece, Druk were on their first tour abroad, and the first stop was Dudingen. They normally play for around 40 minutes, but Bad Bon insisted, so they rehearsed for weeks to fit the festival's 60-minute policy. The guitar broke almost immediately, and what followed was one of the most beautiful experiences I've ever had as an audience member. While the guitar was being sorted out, the drummer and bassist just kept jamming. It never felt like empty time. The pure emotion coming off the singer-guitarist was something to behold. At one point, three technicians came hurrying and excitedly, rolling on a replacement amp. It was no use. The set carried on without guitar, and the emotion from the now guitarless singer showed the full spectrum of human emotion. The Dream Pop label only made sense to me afterwards, listening to the album. The next act that struck me were One Leg, One Eye, a duo from Ireland who reinterpret folk traditions with a modern electronic angle. Samples and singing melting seamlessly into Julian pipes and a hurdy-gurdy, which is a string instrument shaped a bit like a bass guitar with a crank at the bottom. He was bent over the instrument, writhing, cranking, and producing a sound which was hard to imagine how it came to be. Initial confusion led to awe. The piper had a moment of catharsis towards the end of the set, which ended with him writhing on the floor next to his multitude of pedals. The set progressed so seamlessly, and it was hard to tell time had passed at all. On Saturday afternoon, Julian Santorius and Elio Amberg played the beach stage. Both of them were in the water. Santorius drummed on pots, pans, bowls, and other vessels floating on the surface, while Amberg played saxophone underwater. Everything was recorded with microphones that were also underwater. The vessels kept drifting off in different directions, so he was constantly herding them back into place while drumming. We watched one bowl take in a little bit of water every time a small wave lapped over the edge. Soon enough, the bowl sank. A good metaphor for the energy levels at that point in the weekend. When Elio predictably ended up swallowing water, the crowd broke into laughter and applause. So did he. The laughter, not the applause. For countless years, music journalism was the driver of music discovery. I'm currently reading Simon Reynolds' book, Still in a Dream, which traces the alternative guitar underground from the mid-80s into the early 90s, and the world that made it possible. A music journalist glazing the music press is inevitable and forgivable, but it does describe a time in music that would have been really interesting to live in. Kilby shows the possibility of a festival that doesn't have to book things people have already been listening to or have already been fed to by an algorithm. Bring that back to Basel, and I don't think something like this could realistically work here, not the way things are set up now. And that's not really about any one person or any one decision. It's more about time. A room needs years to become a place people trust. Trust enough to show up on a Thursday without recognizing a single name on the poster. Here, spaces tend to get handed over temporarily, and temporary is exactly what that kind of trust can't grow in. When the ground under a room is always provisional, the whole thing ends up resting on the will of a few people who keep carrying it on anyway, which works until it doesn't. That's a lot to ask of anyone indefinitely. Kilby is the best weekend in Swiss music, and I think that's a really sad thing.
1: Wow, wow, wow. Kann ich nur dazu sagen. Das war Marc Lando.
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0: Genau, und zwar gehen wir weiter zu den Menstrual Cramps. 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
3: So now I'm switching to English because we have here the group The Menstrual Cramps. Nice to meet you.
4: Hello. Hello. Thanks for having us.
3: Yeah. It's really hot. How you do handle the sun here?
4: We have had a really hot heat wave summer, which has been too much. Mm-hmm. And then we just had like 1 week of torrential rain. So it's actually nice to be back in the sunshine again, wearing our underwear.
3: Yeah, I can understand. And go into the river and...
4: Yeah.
3: Yeah, yeah. I would say we go in with the first question. And if your music would be a color, what color would it be and why?
5: Orange.
3: Yeah, I saw it on your outfit.
4: Yes.
3: Why orange?
4: We always wear orange. Like, we started 5 years ago wearing orange.
5: Yeah.
4: 5 years ago?
5: Yeah, so every show we used to pick a colour to wear. Mm-hmm. But then when you have loads of shows back to back, our suitcases were getting bigger and bigger. So then it was like, let's just pick one colour and then everyone can wear what they want, but in that colour. So it's easier and also just on stage, it looks cool.
3: Yeah.
4: Yeah, and we wanted it like a colour that didn't really have anything to do with anything. Like in England, it's not like a political party's colour or like a flag colour or anything in England. So that's why orange we chose.
5: Came out of COVID like... Yeah.
3: Okay. Is there a difference between the UK and Switzerland from the performances or from the festivals?
5: Yeah, we've been talking about this
3: Oh, what?
4: You're very organised here, like super, super organised, and you're like... Like
5: it makes us very
4: like, oh, we're gonna pick you up from the airport at this time, your driver is there waiting for you, like you don't have to ring anyone, then you get in the car, they know exactly where they're going, they take you there, like they pick you up at the correct time, they take you to the festival, they show you the stage, they show you backstage, like
5: here's the stage manager, here's who's in charge, here is your passes,
4: everything's great. Perfect, here's the beers, here's the food, like
5: it's so great.
4: it's easy, look after us, we're like treated so nicely, everything is in a perfect order. In England, chaos.
5: Chaos.
4: But we do love chaos.
5: We have to ask other people who then like, I don't know, and they have a clipboard and then pass it to the other person. Who's in charge? We don't know.
4: We thrive in the chaos and the organisation.
5: Like, things get done in England, but here was like, we felt so relaxed.
4: Yeah.
5: You know, so it made a very
4: less
5: big difference.
4: Rushing.
5: Yeah.
4: Rushing around.
3: Okay. Do you have a ritual before your performance?
4: Yes, we do.
3: Oh my God, what is it?
4: Oh. So we do, we'll have to describe it. We put our fingers out in like a star.
3: Uh-huh.
4: And then in one of our songs, Kissing the Pitch, we say, and I want a scissor kick with you. And then we stick our fingers together like we're scissoring.
3: That's so cool.
6: This song is for all the women footballers out there. Do you want to be my girlfriend?

Woo. Hard Bajan. Yo, say we active and with those up on the road, you gotta get those room.

girl, Andy. It's all over the fucking place in the house. And I quit the house, and my family is looking for me in the city. I'm gone.